out to my boy Freddie. It's 12 this week. Where do those days go?

0: I'm say all that pull up that selector play back again.
1: 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Select them, make you play back again. 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
0: 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Tune's called Come With It.
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last tune, Sandy B, Ain't No Need To Hide. 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

on State of the Art Radio. And the start to your weekend right here, baby. We are back in business. Loads and loads of big tunes for you tonight. Bill Rat, delving back into some classic tunes. A few new ones too. I'm feeling a bit summery still. Sunshine was out this afternoon. Sort of weather, you can just relax. Nice beer garden, a few tunes on. That's what it's all about, baby. State of the Art Radio, this is Sam Sperry and Friends. And this is Coma Cat. Happy Friday, people.

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1: All aboard!
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All right, you're tuned into State of the Art Radio with me, Connor Fager-Mills. This is going to be a mix-only show, so the name of the show is Soundwaves. So Soundwaves is going to be a radio show that technically goes genre to genre. So what I'm going to try and do is every so often in the mix, I'm going to be trying to switch genres. But for this week only, I'm going to specifically stay to house. So hopefully you enjoy, and I'll see you very soon. All right, cool.

Greetings and salutations, one and all. Welcome along to another edition of the Juice Radio Show. I'm Matt Barker, here for the next hour with the best in new music from around the world. We kickstart proceedings with LPT. They're based in Germany. Currently creating quite a stir on the German music scene and beyond, LPT now released their new single, Every Day, featuring internationally acclaimed singer Kurt Lewis. The song tells the story of hardworking people breaking free from the shackles of the system and has been described as being a musical adventure that will inspire you to live each day to the fullest. You can find out more information on this and LPT on their website, juicemusic.com/LPT. Playing next, Mylena Galasso. She's based in London, in the UK. Despite being active as an artist for just over a year, she has managed to accumulate over 100,000 streams on Spotify and performed at a number of established venues in London with no major industry support. Currently in the process of finalising the release of her new 4-track EP, part of which was recorded at the iconic Abbey Road Studios and Angel Studios, Mylena Galasso now releases her second single, Distant, a shout-out to anyone who has been in a long-distance situation. Details on this, along with further information on Mylena Galasso, can be found on her website, facebook.com/Mylena Galasso Music. This is Distant.

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He's based in Germany. Martin Pohl, aka MP Grey, has created an expanded catalogue of popular crossover hits over the past few years. Now much acclaimed in the United States and internationally, MP Grey returns with his new single, Mexican Sun, featuring Rudiker on vocals, which has been described as being a road movie embedded in a top-class pop song. Details on this and more on MP Grey can be found on his website, mpgrey.net. He's also on Facebook, facebook.com/mpgreyofficial. Up next, Wormrose. They're based in Sweden. Wormrose is a female-fronted band with a modernised old-school sound. They deliver potent riffs, thoughtful lyrics and energetic vibes. The band consists of four members with four different musical backgrounds, creating a beautiful musical complexity. They blend styles such as pop, funk and heavy metal into a completely new concoction. Now releasing their new single, Peace on the Heart, you can find out more information on Wormrose and their music on their website, facebook.com/wormroseofficial. This is Peace on the Heart.

This is Matt Barker on the Juice Radio Show, playing new music from James Hamer. He's based in Nashville, in the United States. Growing up in Beverly Hills, James Hamer met the progeny of many movie stars and musicians, which inspired him to form his first band, Silver Spoon. After a showcase and a decadent party at the Riot House, Mal Evans, the Beatles' road manager, agreed to produce a band at the Record Plant in LA, where James found himself playing bass with Keith Moon and Ringo Starr. Post the crescendo of Silver Spoon, James Hamer embarked on a diverse array of musical projects before making the decision to focus on a solo career. Following a brief hiatus, he now returns, unveiling his fifth studio album, Still Moving, and the celestial single, Superman's Rocket. Described as being like listening to a good Dylan album, you can find out more information on James Hamer and his music on his website, jameswesleyhamer.com. Playing next, Gorilla Nature. He's based in Leicester, in the UK. Having already released two EPs, both of which are available on all major platforms, Gorilla Nature now returns with his new single, Who Will Buy? In addition to this, Gorilla Nature is part of a band, Nature and the Beasts, who aim to record material when they are ready to record an album, but intend to continue playing live gigs in the meantime. Further information on Gorilla Nature and his music can be found on his website, gorillanature.com. This is Who Will Buy?

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They're based in Sweden. Formed by four experienced musicians with a purpose to be more community-orientated than band, Pelican Rocket now released their fourth single, Rock Bottom Star, taken from their forthcoming album, Low Country. Described as having rootsy and bluesy riffs, performed with an aura of country rock, intertwined with fresh melodies and hooky, high-hitting choruses, you can find out more information on this and Pelican Rocket on their website, juicemusic.com/Pelican Rocket. Up next, Eric Sage. He's based in California, in the United States, with an illustrious past where he has worked alongside the likes of Slash from Guns N' Roses, Vince Neil from Motley Crue, and the Beach Boys, not to mention being a well-ranked tennis player, which saw his competitive playing days cut tragically short after a car accident at the age of 23, Eric Sage's career has been unlike your average musician. As well as releasing a book and video series, Tennis Like a Rockstar, Eric Sage has also released his third solo album, California Cowboy, with his first single being American Way. Described as being a country rock anthem, you can find out details on this and more about Eric Sage and Tennis Like a Rockstar on his website, ericsage.com. He's also on Facebook, facebook.com/Eric Sage Official. This is American Way.

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He's based in London, in the UK. Having supported the likes of Van Morrison, performed at Glastonbury 7 times, played with Stuart Copeland from The Police, not to mention playing live on BBC One to over 7 million viewers, Tim Whittaker, aka Jester Jester, has had an illustrious career in the music industry. Previously promoted by Juice in January 2024, Jester Jester now releases his 30-second solo track, Be Good to Yourself. More information on this, along with additional details on Jester Jester, can be found on his website, juicemusic.com/Jester Jester. Play Next Brain. They're based in Stockholm, in Sweden. 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

New music on the Juice Radio Show from Ernest Williams. He's based in Texas, in the United States. Ernest Williams is an American R&B singer, songwriter and producer who grew up with a passion and love for singing and writing music. Williams was influenced by various artists such as Keith Sweat, Charlie Wilson, Al Green and Prince, to name but a few. As an emerging R&B singer with a unique sound, Williams is ready to jump into the R&B ring with some of the best and is working hard to prove himself as an artist committed to fulfill his dream. Further details on Ernest Williams and his music can be found on his website, facebook.com/Ernest Williams Mr. R&B. Up next, Zebs. He creates music of various kinds and releases his new single, I'm Stuck. Further information on Zebs and his music can be found on his website, facebook.com/people/Zebs. This is I'm Stuck.

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They're based in London, in the UK. Choosing their name so they could be as inclusive as possible for everyone in the new century, Alpha Neutral have since been making huge inroads on the UK music scene. With members having worked with a number of famous artists in the past, including Edwin Collins, Jerry Rafferty and Bryan Adams, not to mention having one of their songs included on a BBC show, Alpha Neutral now released their new single, The Best Thing. Details on this, along with further information on Alpha Neutral, can be found on their website, alphaneutral.co.uk. One more from us before we have to depart from Alaya. She's based in London, in the UK. Capturing the essence of music boundary pushers such as Billie Eilish, Arlo Parks, Tyler and Frank Ocean, to name but a few, Alaya's distinctive approach has already garnered the attention from the BBC Television Centre, leading to her music video being showcased, not to mention being selected for a prestigious City of London funded project for emerging artists. Now releasing her new single, Restless, you can find out more information on this and Alaya on her website, instagram.com/Alaya_music. That's all for this edition of the Juice Radio Show. Further details on Juice Music can be found at juicemusic.com. Thanks very much for listening. I've been Matt Barker. I'll see you on the next edition of the Juice Radio Show. We'll leave you with Restless by Alaya, and we'll see you next time.

Welcome once again to another edition of Too Good To Be Forgotten. You're with me, Keith Sherland, for another 2 hour musical journey. Taking you back to the clubland of the 1980s and a selection of tunes. Got the dancers grooving around the world between 1980 and 1989. And on this edition, gonna start with an up-tempo feel.

very definitely straight off the high energy scene. Jeannie Tracy, she's been around a long time. I've told you about her before. Released her first single in 1968. Worked in groups and also worked as a session singer. Been a great friend of Sylvester. And worked with Sylvester on a lot of his albums too. So while all the world was bopping around to the Communards version of the old Gamblin' Huff song Don't Leave It This Way, incidentally one of the most covered soul singles of all time, countless versions of this around, but Jeannie Tracy's Capture the Heart of Clubbers in 1985 with her cover of the song originally performed by Harold Melvin, the Blue Notes of course. And you heard her version here on Too Good To Be Begone. Let me tell you what, as I said, she was a big friend of Sylvester, so why not? Let's have a quick bit of feel at Sylvester. From 3 years earlier. In fact, Jeannie Tracy helped Sylvester out with a lot of backing vocals on the album that this track comes from. The album All I Need in 1981. Released a few singles over the following year or so. In this one from 82, a big club favourite called Be With You.

Sylvester, the Chick will be with you, as I said, on his 1981 album, All I Need. And that became a bit of a club hit in the following year. And it was working with Jeannie Tracy. She was putting together her first album at the time, 1982 debut album, and she recorded a track called I'm Your Jeannie, which then inspired Sylvester to write a song called Do You Wanna Fuck? Which Jeannie Tracy helped him out, of course. It's all wheels within wheels, isn't it, really? And then that inspired another high-energy artist by the name of Sarah Dash to put together a tune, also in 1983, that had been inspired by Do You Wanna Funk? And, of course, who do you get in to help you out with the singing? But Sylvester.

Well, so who was Sarah Dash then? Well, I can tell you she was already a veteran performer. She'd been performing for 20 years by the time she put this club tune out in 1983 called Lucky Tonight. Started off in Philadelphia as a gospel singer, as many did. Set her attention to secular music, and by the early 60s she teamed up with a girl called Nona Hendrix. They started out in a group called the Odells, and then eventually became the Bluebells. And by the 1970s, Sarah Dash was performing alongside her two friends in a group called LaBelle.

1978, and I'm pretty sure that the previous weeks are too good to be forgotten. I have played her debut single in the 70s selections, which was called Cinnamon Top Tune. And she carried on performing, essentially a disco singer, but ventured into high energy, courtesy of her friend Sylvester, and did a lot of tracks throughout the 1980s. Great performer, great singer, Sarah Dash.

Oh, nice. GQ on Too Good To Be Forgotten and Someday In Your Life. Oh, that clubby sound to the production tells you we're coming up to the mid-80s. It's an Arthur Baker written and produced song. This could be the night.

It's a girl by the name of Cindy Menzel, one of only a few tunes that she put out herself. Long career though, particularly as a live performer. Worked with countless soul artists on tours around the world during her career. And did backing vocals too, but came to the attention of Arthur Baker in New York City. He did a production job for her. Very much in his flavour with this song called This Could Be The Night, and it turned into a huge club hit at the time.

I've got to tell you, Cindy was as well. It's been a great live performer and good session singer. Also wrote countless songs too, most notably for Aretha Franklin. And she is still working in the 2000s. I've got a little note here that said she was touring with the group Steely Dan in 2016. What a performer. Meanwhile, don't know much about this next chap at all. Except I do know he's self-produced, played all the instruments and did his own thing. For this one-off single in 1982 called Groove It To You, Baby. Here's a bella bella name of Michael Wilson.

one of those Prelude label production outfits. Prelude were a great record company in the early 80s, aimed specifically at clubs. And quite pioneering at the time, they took in a lot of production deals. And this was certainly one of them. Michael Wilson said no very little about this chap, except that he wrote, produced, played the instruments, and in fact basically produced the whole thing in the studio himself, but became a huge club hit in the early 80s, 1984's Groove It To Your Baby.

totally wrong on this. I got a funny feeling this is the same Michael Wilson who wrote and produced for a lot of other artists in the 1980s too. Certainly laid down a groove for this tune.

the dancers groove between 1980 and 89, and I reckon it's time to get a little more soulful. Here's another regular performer on Too Good To Be Forgotten.

another great sound right from the early part of the decade, Make It With You. And another veteran performer. Oh, huge soul hits during the 1960s and 70s for this Alabama boy, Clarence Carter. Came back in 1984 with a superb album called Singing for My Supper. I'm

0: Clarence have previously recorded and updated for his 1984 album, See You For My Supper. Listen, on that album, a number of other, typical of Clarence Carter, he's well known for his sort of risque song, should we say. And it took about 4 years for one of the tracks, because it couldn't get any play, a song called Stroking. Couldn't get any play. If Mike Hartwell will let me, I'll play that for you one time. I bet Mike's played it. He's bound to have done, isn't he?
1: It's hard to imagine us just being friends. You see, time and feelings, they go hand in hand. So you've got to open your eyes and you've got to realize I won't wait. You see, it's time that I told you that.

Well, our first play for a song by this lady on Too Good To Be Forgotten, 72 weeks in. I got round to getting out a tune from Sybil. New Jersey girl Sybil Lynch, to give her a full name. Started her career at the age of 21 with a record out in 1986. By the time her second album was released in 1989, the production standard and the songwriting, and the fact that she did a couple of excellent covers of old Burt Bacharach and Hal David songs, notably Walk On By and Don't Make Me Over, gave her crossover hits into the pop charts around the world. This was from that same 89 album. Song that she wrote herself in collaboration with her long-term songwriting partner James Bratton. Can't wait on tomorrow.

to enjoy a very long career. And I'll get some more Civil tunes out in future editions of Too Good To Be Forgotten. But for right now, right at the very end of the decade in 1989, just heading into the 90s, can't wait. On tomorrow, we can't. So back a couple of years to 1987. It was a couple of weeks ago, first featured a tune by Colonel Abrams. So I thought I'd better follow it up with another one. Here is How Soon We Forget.

What a tune. Colonel Abrams, how soon we forget, and how soon we do forget. But it's too good to be forgotten. Major contribution to the emerging house scene, Colonel Abrams, I mentioned a couple of weeks ago. And credited with so many producers, that's been an inspiration to them.

makes Sundays truly soulful. And it all happens here on State of the Art Radio. This is the station you just look it up. On one of five or six platforms we got out there, there is no excuse not to get logged in, that's for sure. How soon we forget? Never forget. And here's another first. I think this may well be a first song I played from this group too. From 1982, a group called Aura.

it came to British prominence really in the middle of the decade in 1986, broke through with things like I Like It and You and Me Tonight. And they carried on, but they were recorded right throughout the 1980s, all their tunes being big club hits. And then various legal wrangles at the end of the decade meant that they had to change the name. And they became Deja. Now, interestingly, that tunes have found favour a lot in recent years. And a lot of that unreleased material at the time has now been put together on various albums that have been out in 2016 and 2019. And the songs have reached popularity all over again. That one from 1982 and their album A Little Love was called Checking You Out. You can check us out here on State of the Art Radio every single week on Soulful Sundays. A tune there, perfect for a summer soulful Sunday. Just check us out. Meanwhile, another big name with a pedigree. Goodness me, what a career this boy had. Donald Byrd, here on Too Good To Be Forgotten. I told you lots about this fella on recent editions. No need to explain a thing other than to say love has come around.

Tell you what, this single was so huge when it was out right at the beginning of the decade. Donald Byrd working with the 125th Street New York City Band

remember watching my live streams I used to do on Saturday nights during that lockdown a couple of years ago or so now. Often got requested for Donald Byrd tunes because some of his videos were brilliant. Really showed off the talent of the man, particularly on his trumpet solos. There you go, a sound of summer from Paulie

Lovers Come Around. I tell you what, you could just listen to that for hours and hours and hours and hours. That great group. There you go, some Donald Byrd for you here on Too Good To Be Forgotten. Now, here's a lady I mentioned a few tracks ago, because I said that Cindy Mazzell had worked with this legend on the soul music scene many, many times. Here's one of hers right now from the middle of the decade in 1985. The very great Aretha Franklin.

the middle of a resurgence of success in the 1980s. Aretha Franklin's Who's Who in Who. And of course, there were still years and years and years of his still to come from Aretha. Hey, now here are Too Good to Be Forgotten occasionally. I'll play a track, and from the very first bars, very first notes, I know that a lot of my friends listening go, oh my goodness me, I have not heard that for years. Last week I played a song for the first time by an artist called Michael Wyckoff, and I thought I'd follow it up a couple of weeks later, and I just know, as soon as it starts, you're all gonna say, I remember. Do you?

Of course you remember. Probably his biggest club hit, certainly as far as the United Kingdom is concerned, from 1983, and a beautiful soulful album called On The Line. This was the one that made the clubs get into a nice slow groove. Tell Me Love. Hey, you hadn't forgotten it, had you?

Can't get much more soulful than that, can you? I told you all about Michael Wyckoff, that West Coast soul man, a couple of weeks ago on Too Good To Be Forgotten. As I said, this one was probably his most well-known. The Cheers, he put out over three albums or so during the 1980s. Yeah, what a groove. Sounds refreshing when you hear it again after all these years.

Tell me love. I reckon old PJ would love that too. I'm sure he's played some Michael Wyckoff before now. You can't get better than that for a soulful Sunday, can you? Maybe, maybe you can get something equal to it. Another versatile performer.

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I'll tell you what, some of the jazz greats those two worked with. And then she had a great solo career, picked up by Philadelphia International in the 70s. And she had an amazing vocal range as well. And she turned out records well into the 2000s. This one from 1986 and a superb soulful album called Closer Than Close. Great song called Sexy Eyes. Well, it certainly puts some big names in this edition of Too Good To Be Forgotten.

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From the Thriller album of Human Nature. Personally, I find that one of the better tracks on the album. I've got to be honest and say that. Do like that tune. Right, and what's become an obligatory thing is that whether it's 70s or 80s, always have a British contribution. And here's one now from a girl called Jacqueline Graham. As I take the table up for the last 30 minutes or so on this edition, Birmingham girl. First worked with a jazz funk band in 1983, got discovered and nurtured for a solo career.

0: this is her first of her first album, and that first album produced a duet with David Grant, of course. That cover they did of the Detroit Spinners song Could It Be I'm Falling In Love, which really cemented her in the eyes and ears of the club going public. And this tune followed on, and of course she was set. I can tell you, Jackie Graham's still working, released an album as recently as 10 years ago. I think she's been working on another one since. Career, a great tune. Round and round, let's get a little funkier.
1: Orchestra, are you ready? One, two, three.

Must be 6 months since I featured a tune by this little outfit. MCB. A little cameo offshoot that produced one album and that was it in the 80s. And from that album came this great song, Can't Fight.

MCB. The three fellas were Aaron Mills, Gerald Bright, and Thomas Campbell. Mills, Bright, and Campbell, MCB. Three former members of Cameo went out on their own way, but as I said, only that one album. I have no idea what happened to

if you listen on Sunday, lovely summer Sunday. And in just about 10 minutes or so, PJ Soul Tripping will be taken to state-of-the-art radio. And don't forget that both PJ's programs and mine get repeated during the week. Mine on a Tuesday, Wednesday, and along with PJ back again on a Friday. Well, I opened up this session with a bit of up-tempo, high energy, in fact. Let's go out on an up-tempo note with a couple of tunes before I go. Clubbing mid-decade style. Here's a lady by the name of Barbara Roy.

of course, you'll know her as the singer for Ecstasy, Passion and Pain during the 1970s. And as a solo artist, she carried on during the 80s. Tunes like this, With All My Love.

long career for Barbara Roy, and as I said, ended up with a few solo successes during the 1980s. In the mid-90s, she embraced the gospel scene of her roots and became Barbara Roy Gaskins. And as our gospel aficionados will know, she's produced a number of excellent gospel albums in the 2000s.

0: last one today, going to go right to the top end of the decade, 1989, and something that is nicely house flavored.
1: You've hurt me, but you've hurt me for the last time.
0: Now, a little tune I know absolutely everybody is going to recognize. Well, I've got to tell you, another one of those where I know nothing about this girl, Vicky Martin, at all, except that she done a superb club version, as you're just about to hear, of an old Motown song. And what an uplifting way to round up the day. Song originally performed by Martha and the Vandellas back in 1965, covered a number of times over the years. So this version was a real club big one.

quiero salir. We're coming to the close. All I know is it was Vicky Martin. I have no idea who did the rap. But what an uplifting way to round this session off. Reworking a Motown classic. Love style of the end of the 1980s. Thanks for your company. It's been a magnificent selection of tunes in this edition. And I've got some more memorable 70s hits coming up for you next week. Too good to be forgotten. Whatever you do for the rest of the day, you make sure you're logged on to State of the Art Radio.

Thames. Absolutely love Thames. Oh, can't get enough of them. Brilliant. Beautiful way to kick off the Power 2 Hour show today. All kinds of tunes coming your way. Stephen Marley's on the decks. We got a two in a row.

to the road from the fantastic Stephen Marley. I love that. Oh, it's a great album. A great album. Done a lot of listening to Miley Cyrus lately. Do love her voice.

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Oh, that's a great tune now. October London was meant to be touring. We didn't get to see him because he never came, but still got his tunes. Let's hope he tours soon, yeah.

0: Right, I'm going to go into some Spice Girls. I'm going to go into some old Emma Bunton and some of the interesting things she did. And then we got some new Mel C. So check this out.
1: Daddy, are we going to sing that song?

So you found out today I do like a bit of Emma Bunton, yeah? How about that? We got a two in a row of her doing our two covers. Richie done by Samantha Sang and also the Bee Gees.

kinds of vibes on today's show. James Day. Oh. Track entitled Rewind. What a crash.

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Not today. 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Is he art? Well, I'm always there. Where's there, Artie? Where's there? Well, there you go.

We have time for some Luther today. What's a show without Luther? Without Luther Vandross, eh? We can't. Can't do a show without Luther. Especially a power 2 hour. Hey, let's do this.

What a voice. Oh. What a singer. The late, great Luther Vandross really starting something on State of the Art Radio, the Power 2 Hour Show.

Bruno Mars. We got three in a row today. Why not? Why? We can do that. Oh, this is my favourite from the album.

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Do love the album. Do like a bit of Bruno Mars. Two in a row here. Hey, TW, Tony White is locked on. Large, live and direct. Volume is nice and up. Cha-cha-cha-cha-cha. Go on, let's do this. We have got it going on.

Mars. Take time out and say a big hi to all the Sunday Vets Electric. Hey, what happened on Sunday? Should we talk about it? The RT came off. 4-2 up. And we lost 5-4. Should we chat about it or what? Should we have a look at that? Hey? Great banter, great food, great laughs. Really enjoyed Sunday. And Artie, you made a difference.

0: already. The switchboard is jammed with people not believing that I made a difference on a Sunday. I came off the pitch and it all went wrong. People are not believing that. Why? I don't get it. Call off the search, that's what I say. Boys, I'm here.
1: I don't know if you'll call me again. Chasing rabbits don't usually end well.

0: I love that version of that song. Only on State of the Art Radio. Hey, yeah. The fantastic John Legend. Actions. What happened to this tune?
1: I don't know.

0: a Sting song. Read that there by Third World.
1: When we walk in fields of gold. When we walk.
0: Gonna say behind my man Colin. Colin's back on the scene.
1: When we walk,
0: Colin the Dread. Love you, Cole, yeah. He said, man, I done a night the other night. It was good, you know. Yeah. Yeah. Had it rocking. You play a bit of Mortimer? Mortimer, fantastic. Only on State of the Art Radio. Oh, what a

Right, we've got two of my favourites doing a collaboration. Robin Thicke and Shaggy have come together and they decided, can we do this?

I'll rock you right. We keep on rocking you right. Oh yeah, we've not got too long to go on today's show. Round about 10 minutes. Still got tunage for you.

Always got to have a bit of Lisa Stanfield on the Power Hour or Power 2 Hour, whatever it may be. Love a bit of Lisa. Her version of Ghetto Heaven. You are locked onto the right station.

Locking on today. Keep it locked on State of the Art Radio. One more, it's got to be a favourite. On the Art World Power 2 Hour. It's Art World Posing and Closing.

Who knows? Sounds good. Don't you think?

0: Ladies and gentlemen.
1: Oh, yeah.
0: Here is the man, the myth.
1: Are you ready?
0: The legend.
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And this, something new, Mike DeCole. When We Fell. Right here on State of the Art Radio.

Robbie J. Yeah, when we love, oh girl, I make love. When we fell in love, we fell so in love. Yeah. You've got just 15 minutes left to cram as much as I can in.

0: just trying to cram it all in. Another track that was featured a few weeks ago on the show.
1: When it comes to heartbreak, no, you've had your share of more than few. They build you up.
0: Sounds of Trust Soul Davis.
1: Promises that didn't come through.
0: Track all right here.
1: No.

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Once again, hope you enjoyed the show. Yeah. Hope you can join me next week. Yeah. 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

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It's party time. It's party time. Mr. Lee Phillips, happy birthday. Happy Big 5-0 from the RT and State of the Art Radio.

Do you want to go funky with me? I'll tell you what, we got some swing beat today. We got a couple of rap tunes. We got some soulful, very soulful tunes. But we are looking back on some classics today. And we got a cheeky little booty like this one. State of the Art Radio, it's the Art What R&B show. How you doing, people? Mr. Phillips' birthday. Big 5-0. Yes, mate. How you doing? Hi,

Hey, what you gonna do with a booty like that? I never knew love like this before. Faith Evans went into a bit of mace. And then, after that, we had a bit of Stephanie Mills. What are you gonna do, my loving? State the Art Radio, see how what R&B show. Abby Phillips, how are you? Yes, indeed. It's the man's 50th.

You remember this one? Used to be the lead singer of Soul to Soul. Then she went solo, Karen Wheeler. And this was her debut single. What a track. Take me right back. Take me right back. Oh, what a tune this is.

Karen Wheeler, Living in the Life. Mr. Tony Angus always reminds me of you, this tune, yeah? How you doing, yeah? Big hi to Stacey as well. We got this.

0: 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Big tune, slow down, touchdown. Never gonna be down with State of the Art Radio.
1: I'm chilling and willing with wine in my hand, laid back in the sofa listening to Dap Man.
0: Two chilling and willing tunes with Ryan Leslie. Do like this guy. Underrated.

0: It's by Leslie on his own. On Les. Ready to love. You. You ready to love me?
1: Come on. Well.
0: Got a brilliant track from Ralph Tresvant after.

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Love this track, Ralph Tresvant. Long time since I played this. Love Hangover.

Sometimes when you haven't played a tune for a while, if it, yeah, that sounds old. But this one, oh, just sounds like a bomb. Sounds like a bomb that didn't do what it should have done when it was out. It's on today's State of the Art Radio and it's doing what it's doing for me, yeah? Hope it's doing it for you as well. Keep it locked, State of the Art Radio, we've got some tunes for you. Mr. Wardle loves a bit of rail.

Luz Evangelos does R&B. Only here on State the Art Radio, brilliant tune. Whatever happened to my mate Mr. Pinder? I know he loved this tune.

0: This is State of the Art Radio, where you hear tunes you've not heard from time. You might not have even heard at all.
1: Yeah. You know, it always comes a time, man, when like you have
0: RTR&B flavors.

0: How beautiful is that? I sound about Craig G. Craig G, sorry. And Marley Marl. What did I say Jew for? I don't know where that came from. 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
1: You need to get if he don't wanna love you the right way, he ain't gonna. Yeah.
0: Two in a row, Buster. This one featuring Keisha Cole.

0: I remember when this next tune came out, I went, wow, I love it. Now, now, now, now.
1: Bus.
0: Top 5. Didn't really do a lot though.

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0: Couple chill ones today, why not? We got some swing beat to come, yeah. Right now we got Nivea. 25 reasons to listen to this tune.

0: This is bringing back some fantastic memories.
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0: When people used to like my style, yeah? I know Maxwell used to love this tune.

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Not many of us. I'll tell you what. R&B swing beat specialist, that one. Smooth. Meanwhile, back at the ranch. Still around today, still making music today, are Men at Large.

0: Underrated tune, that one, Men at Large, a favourite of Art Walls back in the old venue days. And of course, so was this.
1: You know, Gene, I wanna know why she's getting funky on me.
0: She'd be playing music like this today.
1: Is it a real true fact that she's getting funky on me?
0: When you listen to this music, there is no school like the old school.

0: The fantastic today. Why you want to get funky on me? We want to get funky on you because we are State of the Art Radio.
1: Yeah.
0: One of my all-time favorites.
1: I just can't get enough of your love, baby.
0: Absolutely played this to death, didn't I?
1: Just a touch.
0: Venue crew, this is for you.
1: You make me feel so good.

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1: 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I don't know what y'all thinking right now. But anytime
0: this is DTP, I'll be around. Couple of rare tunes to finish with today.

BRB Around, an absolutely brilliant track. Hope you've enjoyed the show. Mr. Phillips, have a great 50th. I hope you're gonna, of course, Artie's gonna blow it away. And remember, there's no party without the Artie. I'm posing in closing.

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Now they call me an Aquarius. Now you know what that means? That means that no man in the world can let go of this Aquarius. 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

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A little track there called Feeling Good. Also just put out another seven with some J Dilla influenced tracks. 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

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Go Records. Sounds a perfect circle. In the Hands of Time, one of my favourite fun records. Just before that, brand new record from the Allergies.

track they call Black Roses. 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

Danny Cribbit, bringing his re-edit on Eddie Kendrick's classic Girl, You Need to Change Your Mind. Until next time, your Street Bob Baker, aka Cutler Fun, signing off for this week. Hope you guys are going to have yourselves a wicked week, whatever you do. Stay safe.

0: AK, how you doing, people? It's an Artwell Urban Show. We got some afro, we got some dancehall, we got some ammo pianos, we got some UK rap, UK R&B. We got some R&B as well. Oh.
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0: 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You are locked on to State of the Art Radio.

My man G Squared. Oh, he loves that vibe. And don't forget, you can catch G Squared here on State of the Art Radio. On and off. The odd mix here and there. Yeah, we know what you like, mate. Tyler, Water coming later. A new mix of it. But she's got some fresh new things out. We got it here for you. We are State of the Art Radio.

Designer Marcus Houston. He's back. He's back here 2024 with another new flavour.

0: I think we might have a bit more Usher later on in this show. I look at it that anyway. It's RT's Urban Flavors, doing what I want to do and just keep on enjoying this soul, R&B and Afro. And
1: I'm chilling and willing with wine in my hand, laid back in the sofa, listening to Dap Man.
0: And the Thames.

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Becky, 1812, how you doing? I know you like this vibe. State of the Art Radio is the art world doing urban.

I know what you're thinking. Artie, you should be mixing La Amo Piano. We're doing a radio show. Artwell Urban Flavors. Hope you enjoyed it wherever you

What a tune. Oh, I want to play that again. I can't, but I want to.

It's Thames again. This is beautiful. Yeah. Follow this with Usher.

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Beelines everywhere on today's show, yeah? State of the Art Radio, Art World Goes Urban.

gotta be loving a little bit of WizKid. Great. Not too long to go on today's show, people.

Hope you're keeping well. Hope the week has been kind to you. Yours truly at the helm, Stoke the Old Radio. For the next 60 minutes, with all those tunes from back in the day.

0: Priscilla. This week's Back in the Day. So good. Definitely with a soul flavour this week, and for good reason. I'm sure we've all seen the sad news about Freddie Jackson's passing.
1: I'm so glad that there's you.
0: I'm going to do a bit of a tribute.
1: Been over again where
0: medley a little bit later on.
1: I've given 80% and she's given
0: 20%. So today's show, really for the soul heads, you know?
2: The finest.

absolute classic from 1984. Change. And before that, from the Sands of Time album, 1986, the SOS Band. If you've tuned into today's show and expecting a bit of swing beat, unfortunately that's on pause this week. A soulful show this week, and a little bit of a tribute coming up to Freddie Jackson.

night. George Benson. So earlier on this week we saw sad news about Mr. Freddie Jackson. And as usual, I went crate digging. And it struck me that as we go through our lives, we pick up lots and lots and lots of musical influences. But unfortunately, it takes the passing of a fantastic artist for us to go back and listen to their stuff again. I remember back in 1985, I think I was shopping with Lee Clark in Bournemouth. We only saw a local record store. And we bought the Rock Me Tonight album. Absolutely hooked. My heart goes out to all his family and friends. Let's spend maybe about 20-25 minutes just reminding ourselves why Freddie Jackson was so good.

pure 80s. Second part you had Calling and straight into Have You Ever Loved Somebody. This absolute gem. Still waiting. As always, I've saved the best till last. Mr. Freddie Jackson, we thank you, sir. Some absolute cracking memories.

So unfortunately, we've come to the end of yet another episode. Come on and roll with me, baby. Come on. Thanks for joining me today. Hope you enjoyed the show as much as I have. If you want to listen back to any of the shows, jump on the Back in the Day Facebook page or hit Mixcloud. The last 10 shows are there for you to listen back to. Till next time, Millsy out. Peace.

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0: And Someone Loved You, Honey, J.C. Lodge for Joe Gibbs Records. In the middle, When I Think of You, Roddy Thomas on Hawkeye Records. And on top, Lady of Magic, Bunny Maloney. This is the Lovers Rock Affair every Saturday, 8 through to 9, on the State of Art Radio Entertainment. Taking you over to a great favorite of mine, Carol Gonzalez, Spoiled by Your Love. Good evening.

Bette Midler. And tonight is the night. Because you had your chance and you blew it. Joy Mack.

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Joy Mac. 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The Love and Rock Affair on the State of Art Radio Entertainment every Saturday night. Now, Chucky's in love. 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

Jesse. When it comes and put that man or that man, Jesse. Love it. I cannot. The son of the late Alton Ellis, Christopher Ellis, with Rubber Dubs.